size education goal of me plan but again family long now what I work man is to be you work man though to be me carry education. Thank you for the morning.

0: 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Natu M new plus song in Selo playlist. Come yet long. Kevin's Bill Blong Mala Heaves. Alright, you are and you like him. Make sure you vote na request long end so you can push him this song too. Come and say the Yumi FM top 20 countdown. Still sit down for money mu yet and best in film on Yumi FM top 20 countdown. A morning through you. Alright, sit down straight, lo number 20 place, lo today. Song e come yet long, you late vibes. One time helping long manzo. Song title, call him yet manoy. Alright, sit down, lo number 19 place. Song e come yet long, Naxi J. Song title, call him yet, gigantic hybrid orokaiva. Alright, sit down, lo number 18 place. Song e come yet long, Allen vibes. So one time helping lo Tavin Chini. Song title, call him yet, love ya hard ya. All right, that is plan number 18, number 19, and number 20. All right, not the side. Want me to blow pine him out. One him song, sit down low number 17. He go down low number 10.
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0: Stradley University. All right, the Bamitupla continue lopine him out. Number 16, number 15. Yes, alone. Lick time. Na big block of the morning go yet lo. All get a bus driver, bus crew, passengers run yet long. Morota community bus. Yes, morning through the you plug yet.
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0: 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Once again, best to blue film, Muri Larivali, you bestie. Alright, before Loba Mitubla, Arimul Countdown going up, number 10, me like Savage Show, you think one him song, but sit down, number 10 position. You can call me 7373-8835 or WhatsApp, 7293-9393. Alright, I recap him tassel, number 17, Awe Mitubla Arim Pinis Longen, song he come yet long George Telek, Mamua MBE, song title, call him yet, Waira Na B.O. Alright, sit down low. Number 16 place. Song he come here long. Robert Dena Ben. One time help him long get excited again. Song title. Call him yet. Hella Medley. Alright, sit down low. Number 15 place. Today. Song he come here long. Leonard Kania. Song title. Call him yet. Orchid Villas. Alright, I'm through low Pablo. Vote na request for you. This low song. All in this low position. Make sure you vote na request more. Look him send his two inside low countdown. All right, Lonar side now, but me to blow pine him out number 14 inside at Logimi FM top 20 countdown.
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Once again, bestie, blue film. Good morning, Trula, you bestie. Oh, sit down, scaling, we'll go come. All right, yet. All right, I'm going to still count him down. All 20 blue big plus song. Yes, and Trula vote, not request, blue chol. But you look him, send his to come up in send low countdown. All right, there you think also one of song, but sit down, straddle on number 10, please. All right, call me 7373 8835.

0: 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Once again, best TV film. Good morning to the university. Yes, big plug. Good morning to go yet long, David. I want to go to team long M. Yet long, Saraga. Yes, Saraga. Morning through lo you plo all get yet. I'll sit down scaling moko come. All right yet. All right, bestie. Before long, me to blow pine him out number 12, number 11. All right, incident lo you me FM Top 20 Countdown. Yes, bestie. Sit down straight lo number 12. Yes, song he come yet long, number 14. Song he come yet long, Oralom Kania, song title, call him yet Mangi Kongara. All right, sit down on number 13 place. Song he come yet long, Master Q, song title, call him yet, song come yet long, Master Q, want him help him Lobijo, song title, call him yet, Kalibobo Love. All right, I'm through the power of vote, na request for you. Song I'm sit down on Sam. Lily Cup time number, I'm going to blow up him out number 12, na number 11. Incidentally, Yumi FM Top 20 Countdown.
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0: 20 countdown. Want a girl bestie blue film? Good morning, Trulo, you bestie. All right, counting down 20 blah big plus song. Where you had to be involved in a request long end. Sit down low number 12 place. Song you come at long Windsy B. One time helping long Tassiki at song title. Call him yet Rosina. All right, sit down low number 11 place. Song you come at long Gary Vaibua. One time helping long Gem Boy. Nah, yes, in GG. Song title. Call him yet. Central Kekeni. All right, low top 20 countdown. We're 20 coming up long 11. Low 11 o'clock go down or 7. We develop him out 10 plus big plus song. 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Where you yet you been vote na request.
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Want to get best TV film? Good for morning, truly UBSD. All right, little time. Go finish long and maybe ask him, you know, talk, calling me or texting me. Eating one song, Embassy Down Strat, on number 10 place. Big lot of thank you. Go yet long, Jezebel. One time, Richard. Tupla talk memories. Yes, you tupla right, Ogata. Long Tasikiad, one time, help him, long one gem. Memories, sit down on number 10 place. All right, now, for me to blow pine him out, one song, sit down on number 9 place.

Good morning, through. All right, 16 past 11 a.m. M time, you know me. Counting down 20 plus big plus song yet. All right, and now at M this plus song, M plus new plus song, Natu, M plus hit prediction. Through the Pablo vote, na request play you. By you pushing me this plus song, coming say to all you, FM top 20 countdown. Song you come yet, long title, Maraga. Song title, call him yet, Cuckoo Bada. You are him, you like him, vote, na request.

0: 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Once again, bestie, play your film. Good from morning through Leyu bestie. All right, before Lobami to Blasuru go down, pine him number 7, number 6 song. Yes, recap him thus on number 10. Sit down here to number 10 place. Song he come here at Long Tassic Yards. One time, help him blow one gem. Song title, call him yet, the memories. Sit down low number 9 place. Song he come here at Long Junior Viggy. One time, help him long Jaran. Song title, call him yet, the fine cheeky. Now sit down low number 8 place. Song he come here at Long Island Vibes. One time, song title, call him yet, Sese. Alright, I'm through low power blow vote, na request blow you. I'm all song sit down all in this low position. Alright, now for me to blow sit down na arim number 7, na number 6, inside at Long UFM, top 20 countdown.
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Big block of the morning go yet long Desmond. One time Ogata Boys Flame yet long Tokarara. Yes, Desmond Power Rims Tassel, Blue and White Taxi. Good from morning through you, Ame. All right, little time now. Bomito Blapa Inimao, the number. You

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Once again, best to believe, film a good for morning through Lay Yumi. Yes, because one go ahead, long get a bus driver, bus crew, passengers in cell bus. One of my people are on staff long and morning through. All right, sit down straight, low number five, number five place. Yes, me to blow in penis long and song he come yet long. Sit down low number six. Seven place, yes. Song you come here long time in tune. One time help him DJ Dirty Fingers. Song title na help him Psyche. Song title call me at solo. All right, sit down low number six place. Song you come here at long design. One time song title call me at stay. All right, little time now for me to blow pine him out. Number five, na number four, number three, incidentally, give me a fam top 20 countdown.

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0: yes, a big block of the morning go yet long. Anderson, Gabriel, Timothy, Thomas, yet long mountain again. I'll talk me plus it on yet long again market as messy all fruit stuff. I helped live like big plus something. 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

Alright, recapping that song number 5, number 4, and number 3 with me to Blarin Pinis. Sit down on number 5, play song I come yet Long Robert, then a Ben, a song title call him yet Nane O. Sit down on number 4, play song I come yet Long Tasik yet, one time help him blow one jam, song title call him yet Innocent to Mass. And sit down on number 3, place a song I come yet Long Metal El Tribe, song title call him yet Mass Save. Alright, now for me to sit down na Arim number 2 song. Incidentally, give me a firm top 20 countdown.

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0: Westie Pavek here. Sit down strong, straight, low, number 2 place. Incidentally, give me a firm top 20 countdown. Westie Pavek here, I'm song, you coming at long, Narox Ben. Alright, make sure you vote on a request, low, change your position, low, this song too. Still, sit down, put money in you yet, and Westie Blue Film, low, give me a firm top 20 countdown. Alright, Westie, now for me to sit down, I'm pine him out, straight, a boss. Number 1 song, incidentally, give me a firm top 20 countdown.
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0: 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Once again, bestie film. Good morning, truly, bestie. All right, sit down straight. Lo number one place in Sedetlo EBFM Top 20 now. Yes, song he come yet long psyche. One time help him, Lord Dubs Willis. Song title, call him yet, a Maris Tolai Go. All right, I'm through Lord Pablo vote na request, please, y'all. Yes, this the song, I'm all him number one place. All right, make sure you vote na request, Lord Wiki come on top. Lord favorite song, Lord look him send his to inside that long countdown. All right, time, so go inside now, long 12 o'clock. You know me, but sit down now, RMU FM News, he come yet long PNG House Boom. Fair and independent news. Want a big play help him to support Blong Vodafone. 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All right. After the news, Yumi FM Drive, Saturday Drive. But you sit down for one time, Freddie Black. All right. You got blessed weekend. Take care. Na bami to black catch up ken. 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You feel him too?
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14: Egypt the belo time 12 kilok. Me Emmanuel Maipe. And to the governor, Paul Spoko, we talk about awesome. We got new plus scholarship programs. It's start now, long students, long Kisim, who study like school, alongside long environmental science, inside long all study field, long marine biology, botany, and entomology. And next year, by this blow, 6 plus scholarship by open, where all students you can apply long Kisim. Governor Spoko been making this talk as the time NCDC, even marking World Environment Day. The Internal Revenue Commission Blong Papua New Guinea, IRC, took out the Golongol Man Marina to all store, or some display 10% GST or goods and service tax cut, where government has been talking making and by continue going up long finish long December this year. Display looking by knockout all GST by store is charging long 13 block basic goods, a kind of same rice, tin peas on the tin meat, and this store will continue long 10% cut by start and been start long Monday, June 1st, and by go on the finish long 31st long December 2026. And what the BND office inside long city long Mount Hagen, is Salim talk, he go long on Monday, many long this big city long Highlands. And also, Olimas buy more water bill, long all long when outstanding bill payments, and micro go on top more. Water PND talk online, all been sun up in nuclear water media spinis, long all house, not to install on settlements. That's all, close to 1 year now. Now, little pine out some plenty online, you know, finish or pay full water bill, long all. And water PND by look long cutting water, you go long this long hub, suppose not got something come up. Long regional news, Vanuatu. A look now, long recruiting Templar 100 more nurse long Solomon Islands behind long and make him work try and long address him the threat him this so this long all health workers inside long country. Our report it talk also acting director general long health in Vanuatu. It talk also recruitment only need him funding long go through past time before we can carry out this exercise.
13: I come on them new blue look PNG house boom. You may film news on them Vodafone. 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I come on them new blue look PNG house boom. 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
14: The member blong Pogara Payala in Salong Enga province Maso Karipe, he kiss him or give him money mark blong 100,000 kina. He go long Pogara Rugby League. Long support him this competition, long district program. And we talking more young man now, long not going on causing trouble no more. I must have good now joining sports. Long and everyone news, Brisbane Broncos lock up at Kerrigan. And look also by Nona play, long next 6 weeks altogether, be along and being kissing surgery, long the injury blong him. This play told me no some and by Nona play again, long state of origin game 2, not game 3.
13: I come on them, new plan look, PNG house boom. You may have sports news, one time true high.
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You may feel moment for the black, good, blah, bello time through the 9 plus minutes, you lose him to soul, 12 o'clock, like this, the nice plus, sorry, number 6 day, blue June, ah, sorry, nomel, blue year now, yeah, nah, yeah, mar, blah, first blah, weekend again, blue, this, la, nomel, blue year. Now, I hope, see, no problem, you want the best to film, inside law, you may have, sorry, morning, sunrise, you've been alright, to soul, now, to YouTube, I've been counting, you may have, top 20 countdown, pining out, 20 plus big, blue, zing, zing, inside the solo UMFM where you've been voting, requesting. Well, now, I mean, you know me to solve, me to play by straight in Lonawea, 6 kilo clavinon, so no can give up.

Ayun na na, good Belo time through the 16 minutes past 12 here to Solium FM. Lo distant nice plus our Belo time. Once a mind you live Freddy Black walk lo sit down keep him company yet. Na ya big pla good pro Belo time through Puranta Petlo. Olga tol Josel boys was at walk ready to sol lo. Yeah, na night volley. Yeah, party here at the nation's capital. Biblo want to put on a bit mangi walking way outside lo pot must be na kami kam lay also to fly in lo Tari Maxen Biblo Johnny and Tamu Maria to all the way Hagen good day.

0: Sorry, I've been on here to Sully Miffy Monta Freddy Black. Good luck, I've been on through 22 minutes past 12. Now, I'm timely. You mean I'll check him house, guy. You saw a lunch to him on black high in the middle where you need the heavy man. You need the strong in master belt because I mean, I'm a day in a kind, yeah? Where I'm by give me strong love face him the evening part of the DA. So, you talking me, talk out, talk straight. 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So, when I'm kind lance through, you strong in master belt, and you work to spin around, you stop, you can call me up,
1: 7373883 5.
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Want to Freddy Black. 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

0: Freddie Black, a good player. 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

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A good play. I mean, on through you. Now, welcome now, Inchal. You made some high school hits. Replay where baby Mrs. Kelly this all high school hits. Replay where you've been having throughout the week. 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Nah, yeah, big play, good play. 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
0: Yeah, this pla, good pla. One in my project here, building road color. 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
1: Nice one. 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
0: Sherat Blumgol, all boys, Pagini, all PRC, Mandi, logo content for road. We have become Pamplo, upside for Mangi, Pagini, and PLC tube and turn. Dragon Road comes to the road now, main road now. So here, here, Kairuku Road straight now, here, west.

0: UMF High School hit one time from the black a good player having on through lo you na yeah and time limit now lo skill example flashback flashback it can be a memory it can be a event or one blood dream man or one plus something where you've been experiencing blo before but till now you are still thinking it na you should treasure him this lo moment or this is something we've been come up lo life blo you na is still sit down yet sometimes you thinking maya true is something honest me had to believe me been come up lo me well and flashback you call it come na story little one time yeah you call me up 7373-8835
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11: Long time true. 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Na time Facebook, WhatsApp, na TikTok you no been come yet, you been some making one. 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

Yume from high school hits on the pretty black. Good plowing on through. Loyuna big plug. Good plowing on through. Puranantapiet lo Gary Mero, Domo JB, Clifton, Mansum, na yes, Samuel Uja, Genesis Aaron, make na malong nalong, Olga Talmangi, good plowing on through. Yume nating lusiet la Nova Matul, Ipili Torovi, na yeah, Olga Tal 11. Line 3, 12, line 3, 2016, 2017 era here to boost the secondary. Good plowing.

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Pramani Mangilo le Freddy Black hits so you miss high school hits na ya big black good plan we don't through purana tapet lo all get all social media boys here at the nation's capital walk lo walk him walk rare blong to solo tonight we all by have him to solo night bong here at the cosmopolitan big black good plan we don't through purana tapet

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Sarah Winon Drive here at Solim FM with the Freddy Black. Nah, yeah, people good love Winon through. Puranan tapi at lo Teva. 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

Saravin Drive here at Solim FM on the Freddy Black. Yeah, boss, so please. And we can now, Namila, only touch me, but handle me, Okloguria, man. Mino, sir, why? Hey. All right, Pro, welcome now. Inchela, 2 kilo of the scene on Pro one time. But you may kickstart him now one time. Abel U74, Blended Kanya.

You may feel wanted for the black. 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You mean now lopine in place. Ah, sorry. So this little letter solid mix up na stop. Bye, so put him to solid order now. Bye, so talk out, talk straight. I'm named the one in place through ya, man. All right. A triple letter to sol. So first letter blue me. U W A. Three letter word, man. UWA. You play around go, but you come up with the name, the one in place through you. Hint us all, list the serum, and been singing me go. Na, namel blow, this the sing, sing time, and been like call him name, but this the place, and me, talk all same. And me talk on him. Texas country. So, yeah. UWA. Suppose you put him in order. And by isa kama mantem name the one in place through. You call it kama 7373-8835. And then you can get me masking.

0: Sarawin Drive here to Sulim FM Montefiore Black. Hey, you must have a nasta pa. How's it Saturday na mito e midis la kain blue, eh? Hey! 17 minutes past. To na, yeah, in chalo pining place where me bin came out. This la all letter soli mix up na stop na talking mule lo put him to soli in order. Na, come up on them, name lo all the place inside lo pian jia. You may have a pining place, huh? So, triple letters the sol. U, W, A. Na migi mon plahintu one plus song bro late lista serum and by calling name bro disla plus and by talk Texas country. Well here to day senet mi message come name talk wow sorry wow you ride straight here to Morobe province.
1: Yeah, name bro Milda so mi call kalo medeing lo bilia place.
0: Hey, good plan with you boss.
1: Mi like give answer bro this last question actually give lo you. UAW, yeah?
0: Mm-hmm.
1: Answer but this last question. I'm lo Morobe. Wow.
0: Hey, please, why you talk wow?
1: Yeah, me up Morobe meeting.
0: Ah, yeah, am you right straight? And, yeah, you talk, have you not been on that?
1: I've been on Blumilo, family Blumilo, Billy Place, so Lily Pigney Place, so can't tell. 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Big pla, I've been on the plow get that.
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Sarre Avenue here to Sully me from the Freddy Black. He good loving on through Nabi Miskel in Postum now. Yangru Ragua. Am a title blown, but new business. He come at the Sugadas to want them Halloween tussle blown new buyers. Suppose you like him this, the sing. You put him on Mac to Solong. Vote him a request him so by me can look him strong blown.

0: Sarah Vin and Drive here to Solume FM on the Mangilo Le Freddie Black. Good plavin on through. Nah, yes, so one talk talk tasol. No offense. I'm not come out of jealousy. I'm not come out of frustration or one something. But also me talk blow talk, ah. Suppose I'm Sarah and I'm blue sweet blue. 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Na you stop the soul house na you looking the story blue number the small probably you only one on two low one plop stop only spin one time. No need look you go ask him na talk oi how you plan sindilo me or so name I'm kind blue blow like no sample time you my little house we can yeah stop nothing stop nothing house lari all poro all stop without you na yeah. 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
1: Hey, hey man. 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
4: Long Papua New Guinea, knockout one pla police officer is tap on top lo law. Oga ta officer must behind him law. One kind of some oga ta citizen. Division blow internal affairs in now work testimony police officer long alcohol na drug display help him all police officer belong you me lo stop ready got good thing thing na stop ready long help him you Royal Papua New Guinea constabulary he got zero tolerance long passing corruption na make him no good work suppose one officer broke him law or use him power blame lo make him passing no good talk out you got right to report him display talk him internal affairs directorate look him official website belong Royal Papua New Guinea constabulary long pine him how you can make him report talk blue he got big play impact report him all no good passing na amba help him lo come up in police force where Papua New Guinea by got pride lamb. Talk out, na stop safe. This is Tok Tok, he come long Royal Papua New Guinea Constabulary. Harim, I'm sound of pure refreshment. Mr. Eaton Paradise Spring Water, now we got him fresh na new blah look look. 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I'm come long crystal clear bottle, na bold blue label. 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One time help you stop, now one time something you walk him, stop refreshed one time Paradise Spring Water. Mr. Eaton Paradise Spring Water, stop now lo store close to lo you.
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Want to mind you, Lefrey Black, good love in on through. Now, welcome now in Chelo 3 kilok hour blue siren pro one time. Molong on field music, give me by walk about one time, Lodista 3 kilok hour blue siren pro one time. Now, suppose you one play, you tune in now to Sol top on you, Bomito plus siren pro one time, yeah? 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

0: Sara win on drive here to Solim FM. And Freddie Black, he good plan win on through you. Nah, yeah, hope you're right as well. 18 minutes past 3 a.m. time blow me to plan. Yeah, and time blow me to plan. Welcome to spot check past the man. But it's a talking to Solim one and something through you. Walk, walking, stop, look, I'm 3 o'clock. I win on ya. You call it come 7373-8835.
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Freddie Black here to sell you FM the distance. 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

0: Sarah Avin and Drive here to sell you my film. Freddy Black, he good plan on through na yeah, inside the spot check. Where me been asking to soul, want him something through yeah, you walk low, walk him low, kind time you stop. Well, here to Jeremy Lo Kennedy, Emmy Tokolsem, Emmy Siran to soul. Na yeah, wait him anxman lo can pick him, but only walk on bla run goal some kind lo gardens. Ah, nice one, but I'll you got good plan on straight.
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Istap lo kind time. Big pla good pla having on through Tomas Liu.

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0: Saravin drive here to Shelly Miffy Monte Freddy Black, he good loving on through na ye be miskelin pas them now. 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

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Now, welcome now into the 4 Kilok Hour Blue Serum Pro. 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

0: Sarah win on drive here to so Lime FM on the Freddy Black. He good play win on through lo you. Now I'm time Lime now. Check him out music clicks. Huh? Intel music clicks when we play him down. Title blow. One plus sing sing na by so talking with us all. One of song title. One time group or artist. We start to sing him this plus sing sing. You think I'm usate? You can call it come. 7373 8835. Now, yeah, so maybe talk finish. Talk out, talk straight. I'm one M group of artist. One time title blow this listening sing.
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1: 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Miss Ari Wawore, Pia Blouya, Freddie Black, Butter Vince. 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Onista, ayo, me too ya! 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

0: 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My name is George. I call all the way from Chimbu Street.
1: Hey, Batablomi. 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
0: Yes, Avinun Liu.
1: All right. You go ahead, Nasalim. Avinun, greetings, Liu.
0: Okay, thank you. Me call all the way to Chimbu, Mount Erimbari Street, Astro Stone Street, Namila Salim. 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Enter Solna, thank you now.

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1: Sarah Winon Drive here to Solimi FM. For the black, he could plow in on through you. Nah, yeah. Time blew me to plow. Walk you on him something. Check him house, Kai Kai. And 5 o'clock, you need lo strong him house, lo bell now. Or prepare him. Start piney manchish blow. Put him together and read him tassel one plum meal. Nice plum meal, blah, winon I. So you talk to me. 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One him kind dinner true. Or one him kind dinner true, you have him pinisa. You call it 7373-8835.
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0: Still, sit on Poromani Freddy Black here to sell you FM Lodista. Nice Pasarre Avenue Drive Time. Now, yeah, inside Lord, check him out, Sky Kai. Where maybe not him to solve. When I'm kind of this today, you are preparing Lodina stop, or you haven't finished, or you planning Lord Heavy Ma. Well, you may got him Jackie. Jackie hit Lord Waigani, and me talk, mastermind him, Polom. Ah, some man, you must have married Manus through here, some placam.
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Na big plug, good plowing on through, Puranta Pet, Lolgetol, Jossel Media Mangi here, the nation's capital, walk law, work tirelessly, lo host himself, so night long, and now to tell lo cosmopolitan, good plowing on through, Lee Plan.

0: You may feel matter for the black, you good loving on through you, nah, yeah, hope you're right as well. 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Also, long time, maybe talk, not talk, finish, I suppose you know, got something blow walking, no can be still opinion with friends, safest up in this place, house, blue, you are. 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

0: Start having on drive here to Solimi FM on the Freddy Black. You could be having on through. Nice plan. Stand by. Coming up. Coming to Solopian House. Boom. Boom. Got the news. Blimey want them. Halloween. To Sol Block with the phone. Now also to come to Solopian House. Boom. Sports news. Blimey want them support. Blow through. Kai. Now, yeah, bro. Siram poro blo mitupla i kam inap all sem nar plus side wawore i wawor blo mangi yet but siram poro want him you go inap straight lo 12 kilo clo night na 8 o'clock you saw pinisa sar night light up and by tupla party want him ah all right lo miet kam lo you Freddy Black mangi lo lay but mi ketup to solo one kind time hey you pilim too
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11: Hey, good afternoon. 6 kilo news. Me Emmanuel Maipere. Transparency International PNG or TIPNG, it working missing out now. You go along with stakeholders, not too long government, long now, long time, or work preparation in long election long next year. It must start long make sure something will go all right long time long election. Only talk TIPNG talk of some side long security long election, they won't be important something through long one long elections. They go up in this and PNG looking plenty heavy. What will come up long time long voting, too long time long counting. Not apply something side long electoral roll where list long man Mary was at the start long Christmas long vote long next year. This plot to TIPNG talk all stakeholders must make sure this plot or list start ready good before long election start. Now I'm due now, so time long run hard up through going along next year where PNG by go again long national general election. And the governor Paul Sparko be talk out on some. He got new all scholarship programs to start now, along with students along Kissing, who said like school alongside long environmental science, inside long all fields, long marine biology, botany, and entomology. and we talk next year by this plus six plus all scholarships by open, all the students can apply in Long M. And Governor Parker been making this talk us a long time long NCDC been marking World Environment Day inside Long Port Moresby City. Internal Revenue Commission Long Papua New Guinea, IRC, we talk about the Golonga Man Marina to all businesses, all store. Also, this 10% GST or goods and service tax cut where government has been talking making and by now continue going up long finish long this year long in December. This looking plenty by no cut all GST by all the all store e charging long all customers long this 13 all basic goods can also rice to all tin piece and all tin meat. And this continue long GST 10% cut and we start long Monday, June 1st. Now, by stop long 31st December. Now, water PNG office inside long Mount Hagen City. It's only in Tokyo, go long on one very long display big city inside long Highlands. Long only must make sure long buying water bill long all outstanding ones. Long when I'm displaying outstanding bills, same work long pile up, and they come up 20 big long more. And water PNG talk only been sun up in nuclear water meters finished long all houses, not too long settlement areas. That's all, and we close to 1 year now. Now, only looking for some 20 line in a walk long by water bill. Long on water PNG by look long cutting water. You go long this long up. Suppose no got something it come up now. Long regional news police long Fiji make him now walk by him out long this time behind long one plus man. He been die. Time all officers long this joint police now military task force. He been raid long house long him this in die and number two die been come up long hand long all this joint task force officers. This operation only carried out and long crackdown long all drugs inside long Fiji. Last time in one drug ring leader long Fiji and been died long cell behind long all army, he been holding him.
12: I come on them new look PNG house boom. You may have news on them Vodafone. 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I come on them new look PNG house boom. 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
11: Hello, sports news member Blong Pogera Payala inside Long Enga Province, Maso Karipi. He been making donation from money mark long 100,000 kina. He got on Pogera Rugby League long supporting this competition inside Long District Long M. And we talk now, this money support him stop or young man. He must now take part long sports now stay stop out long trouble. Long and Herald News Brisbane Broncos lock Pat Kerrigan. And local Sam Biden play 6 weeks altogether behind long kissing surgery, long injury long. This part 2 minutes also M by Nona play long state of origin game 2, not game 3.
12: He come one time, nuclear look, PNG house boom. You may have sports news, one time true guy.
11: I'm sure finishing news and sports. I want them up. You had me stop now. You got a good afternoon.
13: Lokisim more update long old story. 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
14: 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Our favorite thing long before?

A group like Night Now, Lee Now. Want to worry here, Lee FM. Yeah, and plus, I mean, Doug finished the summer roll up now. Yeah, 12 minutes past 6. Want to worry here, Lee FM. And top afternoon, straight now, go around, lo. Yeah, this is a Tupla Boys now, Cloron now, lo. This is a cops car, VO5. Hey, good plan. We're starting to plan. Lo ata wanting Pelimon to block lo go drop him go sem lo lusim car now. Na ba go sem laus tapa. Good plan. We're starting to plan. Na siro wanting mina worry here Lume FM. Itla ba siro now lo this Saturday. Ba mita siro go in at 12 o'clock lo night time. So you stay in tune. Stop wanting me and me hope that you been enjoying to siro only wanting Freddie Black's Mangilo Lake. I'm go finish now. You wanting me yet? Wow, blow Mangilo we wax trap. And ba mita siro now go in. 12 o'clock lo night. No can lose thing lo 8 o'clock. You go lo 12 o'clock and by me got him Yume FM Saturday night lighter by me harim party music lo light him up this Saturday night dimi wherever you stop long am right throughout this la beautiful country dimi PNG. Okay, so now I'm starting around him again to lo this la time yet now 13 minutes past 6. You miss call him now Shazi. Me still like it. Yeah, you can go, but me still like it. You are in the session. If you like him, vote him or request him. I've been on again. Go around. Lo ata want to film on lo VO5.

Nice la avenue strato mas gan liu kewakange by Carlson Mendaki and Monsiki. This is a single produced you might meet the 169 records produced by Carlson Mendaki himself. Want to meet over a hill you may fam over some serum scalim now glow or I straddle this Saturday avenue you want to map your clopity meow stop. Some play me finish the lot to now glow making way go laus is stop too. Some play me finish the walk or glow making way go laus is stop. Big something tayo glow go laus stop you go safe laus. Okay. All right now now I'm by Mr. Gatim Sing Sing Garamut. Me by playing in. Intro blue on passing singer. Intro blue is lessing sing me by playing now. Me like him by you harim and you try harap through lo thing in title blue is lessing sing. Now when you name the artist now and by sharing me, by your name lo 7373835. Now by you talking me the title blue is lessing sing. Now when you name the artist, yeah, phone number me call him again 7373835. And by you ring now by you talking me the title blue is lessing sing. Now when you name the artist, okay, so I'm this lessing sing harim. 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Talking me the title, but he's listening. No one named the artist, Emma Disla. 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

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One time, we were here at UMFM. Good place, Saturday Avenue, straight now, you. Hey, and I'll miss it to a club nice to my side. All right, now, me, I'll talk to you, yeah, by sharing me, yeah. What's your name? You know, glory, some play, we'll play, so. You're ringing me, 7373-8835. Now, you're talking me, the title, but it's a sing sing. Now, one name, artist, the sing sing, eh, my dish la. Tempo one name, title, but it's a sing sing, eh, harem good. 7373-8835. Harim? I'm now ringing me, 7373-8835. While waiting, you're ringing me, I'm posting by Island Vibes.

Wanta miat wa wore hi lima fem good lover strat mas gan li raum and I hope subscribe sekalian ke gorai strat 17 minutes to 7 you can arrive lo background phone lo ringe let me like you lo bayur ngi lo 7373835 you talking lo title lo di la sing sing no name lo artist sing sing em mi to lo dis la

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1: Okay, Benjamin Lo Taurama.
0: Taurama.
1: Okay, title Lo Sing Sing and Madi Stylo Stylo, na artist and Mokai. Alright, then final answer, Biwa?
0: Yeah.
1: Alright, then straight. Okay, this answer for you, you talk Mokai and you correct, but title Lo Sing Sing Madi Stylo Stylo, you know correct.
0: Oh, sorry.
1: Yeah. You got to ring by
0: yeah.
1: All right. Thank you, man.
2: Hello, Gab. Avenun.
1: Avenun. Name you?
2: Name me Maiza.
1: Maiza, lo, yeah.
2: Me bring up as well, Mosby.
1: Okay, lo, what name Mosby?
2: Mr. 6 Mile.
1: 6 Mile, okay. Clean show. Okay, now you talk question now. Title Blue Sing na name the artist.
2: Mokai.
1: My brother, you answer now, you talk now, and you correct, na correct altogether. Thank you too much, Liu.
2: Thank you. Me not missing on the dedication, me on me.
1: Yes, you got right, you talk.
2: Yeah, me now at me on South Gallo. At 2 miles, I go down. Me last time dedication go over a cops, Mangi. Especially Escort 1, Escort 2, and them. Yeah, I'm sure. Thank you.

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0: Good night once again. One time over here in FM, 8 minutes to 7, and I'm kind time now. I'm time to start cooking kai kai now. Yeah, some play me say by cook, by me cook, eating by me cooking kai kai. So one play 3-4 hours to mod by me cook go go na. You by cooking kai kai, by me sirano, but 2 minutes to solve by me kai kai la kai na finish me by me take him one play 3 hours to cook. Cook Arab, me play hunger up in his. But there you are. Whatever by you have him lo dinner tonight, make sure you say one word of prayer. Talk. Thank you, lo big man, first step. Before you have him dinner, blue.
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0: Wanta miyat wa ore hi alina fam good night mas galio pusim siram skalem klugo right straight now 1:07 ay man time to klo ronara para tru ya sabosio klo on the road now make way go lao si stop you take care while on the road you know sabosio klo ron lo rotigo na some traffic jam or this la kain you lucky moldo and when glass bli gun ta ba now weekend time kain time sa kain you know good plan time to ya so you look out him at two time you clo travel go sell house establish the time now if you clo you know sana clo bus stop now clo wait him car to wait him to bus to come pick him you put him all available items do you put him good go inside a bag or pocket do you now you go to the house now must always be halet and you take extra precautions while on your way to the house.
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0: One time at Wawre Hill UNFM. Good night, Thomas Ganley, you know, the late Lucky Dube. Different colors. Hey, man, you get implanted in nice music by Mr. Siram Skelly. One time, don't forget, low 8 o'clock, low 12 o'clock, low now night, yellow UMFM, number one, talk fishing radio station, but you know me. And my Mr. Gatim UMFM Saturday night, light up me by play more party music, low light him up, because Saturday night, blue, low on the map, you stop long. So, Mr. Now, kind time, we say now, you may look low, have him some few drinks, some old friends or loved ones or family members, blue, you me. Yep, so you enjoy. Life is too short. Enjoy while you still can, but will be something you take care. Have respect, Lord Narpo line too. And while on the road too, suppose you travel as a driver, no can stop under the influence of alcohol while driving. Yeah, plenty weekend time, plenty car accident or come up. Yeah, plenty car accident or come up because low drink and drive. Please, no can through stop under the influence of alcohol while driving.
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want to meet Wawre here at UMFM. Good night, Thomas Galiu. Thank you, Thomas Lioklo. Keep him company on to me. Siram Pro on to me. We show M Friday night. As the night go finish. Now M Saturday night. So, this like in time. So now, you must always look out to him. You are good. No can make him some problem. Something where you know supposed to make him. Because Isha, lo, can't really believe me. You got him low. He stop. Lo, abide him. You me, look out to him. Time you, he broke him low and all that. I'm about low by turning back now, only you, So, Isha, I'm kind of time to say now, Me like him, you must be safe. You look out him, you had good and respect, Lonar Roman married to. No, can make him all something where you know, suppose, lo make him. Alright, now, I'm just tell him now, play new plus, sing sing. I mean, new plus, true. You are him, you like him, vote him, no request him. Nah, this is sing sing now, you come at lo, Taita Maraga, call him at lo, Kuku Bada. I'm one play new plus, sing sing true, You hire him, suppose you like him, you vote him, you request him, and what device I make him, you help him, sing him, local artist, leave me, lo, but stop long the time, the playlist, leave me here, leave me FM, now you can even make him through Gunchalo countdowns, leave me. So, hire him now, and he plus sing sing, lo, Taita Maraga, Kuku Bada, and this sing sing, by no, not hire him, not flap, and first the time now, you hire him here, leave me FM. You hire him, you like him, vote him, and request him. Kuku Bada, by Taita Maraga.

Good night, Thomas. Again, now 27 minutes to 8. I want to worry here, Lugume FM. Nah, Saturday night, that's around scale and look on right, Strat. Lower them up, 3 o'clock, put me all right, throw a little bit of full country, be me PNG. Good night, Strat Lee. Now, people, good night, now, go put on Maxen. Maxen, good night, Strat Lee, man. Must have seen, yeah, Lubic City Port Mosby now. Welcome to Port Mosby, Maxen. Good night, Liu. Michel was now, so you are named Liu, and fireworks in Burgin, Chalo, Lewa, Blue Strat. Good night, Liu, Bata Maxen, and also Bata Johnny. Good night, Liu, too. Nah, also Tambo Mary. Good night, Thomas, again, Liu, pa. Oh, was him walk about round now this time by go right or get now by me, sir. Or get now by me, or come up, blow him up by go learn. And all of that something by so right or right as well. Top night now, but a Maxen, you to so let.

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You can ring me now, and if you like Salim dedications for you ring come and by Megatim Anu Derek, so that you ring come 7373 8835 by you so talk plus.

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0: Now welcome now li Yumi FM Sarre night light up by sirang poromani miet waurei na by marina party music. Lo light him up this Saturday night, blimey. Lo one of my 3 o'clock close up, lo this a beautiful country, blimey, PNG, yeah. So lines are open, you can ring me 7373835. Suppose you think you said you think you now this night. Okay, so good night, Mr. Planty, blimey. Now you may oklo, have him some few drinks on the old friends, family, loved ones at the moment. And, yeah, no good man by talking about you. You always must take care and enjoy. Life is too short. Enjoy while you still can, but must get respect, honor, man, Mary, where you shun up on the mall, or even on neighbors, blue you, keep your noise down, volume going up to much too. But you may start now, you may film Saturday night light up, sir, on promani me at Waurei, good night, you know. Now, we may have him now, starting the you may film Saturday night light up, love is all around, by DJ Bobo, let me through, love is all around. No can say get 8 or cross, belat lunar, old man Mary. You must always love him, old man Mary. Yeah, love everybody. Time you get this passing to love him, old man, and return all by loving you too. Now, you should get 8 all by hating you too. Anyway, love is all around. DJ Bobo, starting now, you may film Star Night Light Up tonight. This is Saturday night. Good night, Leo.

What I'm yet over here, Lim FM. Good night, Thomas Ganliu. I'm now Love Is All Around by DJ Bobo. I'm Saturday night. Nah, I'm now kind time say now, yeah, Lubik City Port Mosby. I'm planted line now, lo making way blow now, logo, lo looking more mangy Lupanu by perform now night, lo Cosmopolitan. I'm all boys blimmy Lupanu, Gerrick Satege, Demasoul. And also, I'm got him Kevin's Bui, Blue My Life's Ben. And I'm got him to Robert Danaben. I'm too stop in town now and by perform now night lo Cosmopolitan. You know, ticket view. You can check him lo gate entrance lo Cosmopolitan. There's people there or lo selling ticket. You can go buy him ticket. Na go so him support view lo boys lo milo panu. We'll been recording in the social media. So and now Nanihoe by Robert Danaben. One problem singing too by Robert Danaben by singing tonight lo Cosmopolitan. Good night now.

0: 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And now, another person to some from Nice Lul, Saturday Night Light Up. Music by Mary, one time you can ring me. Line semi open 73 738 835. Good night, Stratley. So, if you want to stop the work, please be glad. Good night, you can crown the call. Good night, Stratley, now. And Ogotol Credit Corp had working security personals. Now, look, look, night at this time at now. And we said now to you stop lunar lo workplace to lunar pro security firm to your clomenium location view of that location now clock code green at the moment.
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1: 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Good night, Mas Ganli, now. Na big play, good night, now. Good round strat, eh. Lol, get all family, na, loved ones, now. Glastap, yellow morota, police barracks. Good night, strat, now. Big play, good night, good round, Lou Ansford, Ezekiel. Good night, Jack, John, Scott. Good night, Batakasi, Kasmia. Good night, strat, you know. Batakasi, want them family, now. Glastap, to put him out, stop. Good night, now. Good round, Lou Kane, Gabby, Eddie Bones, Pedro. Good night, strat, Malakai Boyna, Ren. Family, Padix, Batanibet, good night, Stratu, Raymond Ompi, good night, Kingsport, Sangina, one netto. Hey, now we said to you, Christop, Yellow Morta, Police Barracks, no Clarence, stop, good night, Strat now. I hope the Sims Rams killing now to go right now, this is a time at now, eh? Night, night.

0: want to worry here you may fam good night straight now big good night go brown low edit tio good night straight leo on the whitey eh itla ma stop lo dis la C22 ya good night ompla kola to glory in kame
1: ne blien tals ni stop long mount again long side long I can send well
0: okay good night leo
1: good night leo you too
0: all right now you talk
1: me like in the next lo mi go long some lo line so me like talk less.
0: No worries, I'm talk place finished. 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
1: Okay, sorry, rumblekai and bugan gaga pute. Okay, me making talk pigeon lo you right man or send me at some league dedication, but you sell him go all with the one talks in the fence, lo me all star barren about lo throughout lo Papunigini, compared lo Port Mosby and some lo boys lo me or backpage boys all stop long barren me at some lo 1-1 or RM93 and Morgan catching me lo ye lo Mount Aigen all boys lo under blood lo water to man especially all Madis all Menge all Arin start or Martin Schlemmer and Miguel Sale dedication thank you through back one and one time all fame give to me others and money to them all Philip the best starting.
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0: good night to Masgan for money over here in FM. Suppose you now you out, you stop out now, you clo enjoy your party, lo umpla up stop. Yeah, must think to lo go back and blue house, must always save him on the taxi fare, umpla money lo pocket blue, lo by making way blue go back house if anything happen. 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But you still go yet if you save him some money and lucky blue, otherwise by his trend there.
1: Good laman sirang good lasit do bas. 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

0: 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think him too. 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But you must spend him more time, leave me low social media. Sometimes you limit him time, do low stop the social media and make him some walk close, but them too. 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

0: Hello.
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0: wante wawore hiya li mefem ko panait gan liu na am dislaka in Saturday night to sim na we you know sim planti blimi bayim sa sanap no evim sim pla few few once on the mall friends blimi go and then 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
0: 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He playing penis, but that him by supposed to you tassel make him now, but him play him again on our side. But you stay in tune, but
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8: 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This country.
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0: Want Me at Wow Ray Hill, UMFM. Yeah, Want to Want Me, yeah, by Jason Derulo. Hey, sir, on the UMFM, sir, night light up, good night, Strat Liu. Thank you so much for keeping company. So, you stop the workplace, good night, Liu. Saturday night, hey, so, some line out by Malalo, yeah. You mean, some line by himself, walk, yeah. And you must awesome. Walk, you must make him hour, especially your line where you may walk the company, yeah. You must walk to make him hour, nice, walk, work, something because they walk at the end of the day, bread in the bathtub, yeah. So must walk strong. Look out him, you too, you stop to work, place, you got him all safety rules, you stop in place, you too, bein' him. That you stop to work, place, always, bein' him all safety rules in place, to you, time you stop to work, place, safety at work, big something.
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wante miet bobu ray helium fm group na thomas gen liu ay thank you liu lu siram pro wante miet now and suppose you stop lu planar pla pul getain house liu you must always lu go team you tay you stop out ta you say house liu am right benar pla pem ami you know safe thomas say you must think good always look out team you too.

0: Long Papua New Guinea, no got one pla police officer is tap on top of law. All geta officer must behind him law. One kind of some all geta citizen. Division blow internal affairs, in now work testimony police officer. Long alcohol, na drug. This pla he help him all police officer belong you me lo stop ready. Got good pla ting ting, na stop ready long help him you. Royal Papua New Guinea Constabulary, he got zero tolerance long passing corruption. Na make him no good work. Suppose one pla officer broke him law, or he use him power blame lo make him passing no good, talk out. You got right long report him this pla. Talk him internal affairs directorate. Look him official website belong Royal Papua New Guinea Constabulary. Long pine him how you can make him report. Talk blue you, he got big pla impact. Report him all no good passing, na amba help him lo come up in police force, where Papua New Guinea by got pride lamb. Talk out, na stop safe. This not talk talk, he come long Royal Papua New Guinea Constabulary.
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Tasa lego penait liu wante wawurei hiel yum FM wul sing sing we bin sa parap strong through lu 80s kam 90s wisa sabu siwan play bil bon lu dis lol time wul sing sing em ba you can relate well wante dis lol sing sing anyway wante miat wawurei hiel yum FM na wimari now Island Vibes Island Vibes em wan play group well bin breakaway wante channel X crew now make him this little group lungolet Island Vibes wante now em ni play sing sing lungol sese a record you need to MTS Music produced by DJ Sless. Good night, you now. Line here, Graydon Hidden Estate, 8 Mile.

0: good night, Stratomas Ganley. You want to worry here, Lim FM, now? And I suppose you want to Papa, where, my man, where you got him married, you got him picking in me. 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

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Good night, Thomas Ganley, now. Opus M. Shiram Skelim, now. All right. Now, all right, Thomas Ganley, now. Yeah, top night strat now. Go proud, lo. Megad, Bon. 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

0: Wanta miat wawre hiali mfm grupe night strat liu. Kain tamu sana umisa planti nao imi burkin bun bak shait strat imi uklo play lai wan play games ta pa. So this la game you uklo play lem. You look out there, all big land come only you and by you seem some of the people make him aware. So, you know, suppose you uklo, you know, play cars established like in time at must thing in me uklo sub the talk to glory fan and miss a thing him story glory la of the laughful money uklo play cars night la money you know got tete. Get gum tassel, look at it, put on finish them, laugh on man, go through it, but a man will play cast rather. One that I will play cast up, name to him, play stab, and one them line no play cast up, and police come up, eh? Police come in, took me, look at him, look at move, son of him, surround him. If you move that, all him, all this little cast, you blow him lemena. You block high this little cast, no? And one line where so lamp, man, marry legal, got it lame, all look away, so police and up, so. No got option, no more surround us all live, police, no start, okay, get this little cast where you go play lame, eh? Okay, again, a lapun man, where man no got it, eh? Got gum to so le. Police took you, Kaikai. Now, I'm sure on them skelly, I'll be able to get it like us. I'm sure on Sirango skelly, no got them, look at the policeman and talk to policeman. Beginning me, me no got it, eh? You look him, and smile the policeman, and policeman look at gum to so le. And they look him, me no got it, eh? I'm right, beginning me, man. You kai kai dis la casa na give me na bami down you.
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0: Hello?
1: Yes, good night.
0: Good night, I'm just calling from Lae.
1: You're calling from Lae. Your name?
0: My name is Patrick Kondi.
1: Patrick Kondi, where are you from?
0: I'm from Ishivik.
1: Mm-hmm. Okay, then you talk.
0: Okay, sure. My greetings from my daughter and my son, our Eastern Island from Goroka.
1: Mm-hmm.
0: Wadi and Samanda. Okay, next to Lae City. And then the people are not bothering me. Sarai, and next, Ricky, and then Renchen. So, dedication to Inaka, you can play Shambla or Song Gara Rangelo Medeng.
1: Olain Lo Medeng, or Artist Lo Medeng.
0: Please, can you send me my text? The Mixim and my text, Maxim Becker.
1: Mm-hmm. Okay, no worries. Me check him so we stop playlist.
0: Okay, sorry. Sorry. The people are in Puna, everybody is up you and you all announce Angel Long, long where you are.
1: Thank you, man. Thank you, Lauren. Come, you got a good night now.
0: Yes. The good and blessed long all praise to you. Bye.
1: Oops, si big man eh, siya. Man bila English eh. Good night, Stratly. Thank you, Lior Income. Bila good night, tuna, go lo you usai di stop now, lo Masala Street, lo Gordon's Police Barracks, bila good night, Strat now. And I not forgetting to Bata Quincy Sound and also Norris Sound and family. I said to, yo, close stop lo, no matter, if you close stop to, good night, Stratly, you now.

0: 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Good night, Thomas Ganlino, and thank you, Thomas. 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Money, bli, yeah. 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I'm stop not looking sense, you know, so by sense. 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

Gubernet Rugen Liu Wantem Wawurei here lo Yum FM. Good night now, na isa planti blimi mi by stop lo workplace, mi by work lo work stop. 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You learn him this la location. No, say, me talk, especially all security personnel. 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Hey, man, something is free. Yeah, man, go to come, look, and go steal, and all can come go steal. Even you sleep too, all can come only pass you. All can even kill him, you too. Yeah. 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You feel him, I sleep. Walk about round or make him play like 100 meter sprint or you make him like in or push up so or walk him coffee, drink coffee or talk one time this the work colleague blew up who said it la work one time talk story I blew open you stop the workplace no can say sleep the workplace sleep the workplace plant line you finish lo sleep the workplace that's all yeah me got on the bar table me way me ain't been finish the work now me ask him why I'll finish the work now talk me also same, but actually I'm giamani me. I'm giaman giampla recent way. I'm talking make you send all you finish him the work. But then Mary Molnarplo for my workmate bang him all to say no mana empty box na go put the side name sleeps that na boss man can look him nasil me finish him the work. Are you thinking that you finish the work and but hard to work lo pine walk again?

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5: 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Yeah, right through this beautiful country of Limi PNG. Good night, you. And you this man, you this Mary, you this picking in, you know, silly pet. Good night, you. I'll put some sound scale in right straight, you now. Please don't stop.

One time over here, Helium FM, please don't stop the music. Yeah, of course, don't stop the music. Let the music play, yeah. But, so now, kain tayo musika yun now, yeah. Ego late, I was now, so suppose you go play music, and volume liya yap to mas, you down in volume go down, mas tingin to yigati mo neighbors, be missed up, where, sampla ba igolo walk tomorrow, sampla ba igolo lotu, respect long all to, down in volume go down, lumak, ishin up, na yuharim, o ishirawn, o silip, na yuharim. You know, some lovely me, I'm tayo yung Mr. Blue, like weekend time, and volume sa guwan tap, yung Mr. Tok Tok kan tap, gen, lo, when a music game play, na isa yung big, ka noise to maso, yung noise pollution, yung mga something to, maso lo, isa to, family blue too, some lovely ball by sleep, eh. No one's a making noise go over. Anyway, skalim, some lovely, Psyche featuring Dab Wills, Maris Talaygu, yung Tok Tok na phone ring.

0: high school time, ah. 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
0: Yeah, those days.
2: Tune in lo Monday to Friday lo 1 kilok na harem tupla high school hits. Na replay o kera Saturday na Sunday lo 1 kilok. 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

Good night, Gan. Wante wawore here, Lim FM. Yes, top night strat li now. And good night, low line here, low mountain. Again, good night, Somi Coupe and family. 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Yo, Kusiran Formani wawore here, Lim FM. 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

0: gane. Kumantang wawaray hiya Lim FM. Good night, Strat Leonel Uksambe by Anna Jeff. And good night, Lisa. Was yung planang Okloron, Lo Islands, Highway. Good night, Strat Driver. And boss crew too, good night Liu, and to all passengers. You say me run low islands away and long play, eating in provinces to provinces, and me come, eating by you say, Brisbane, Narla province, Kamigulu, Narla province, then come, Kamabu, Narla province, and by me say, got plenty stop, Namelo Road. Be safe, time you play, come Namelo Road, come, yeah, be careful. Driver must be alert, all passengers to look and sleep, look car to story on them driver, on the boss crew, na keep him play at how wake. Na iplay rona. Be safe. Time iplay on the road to now one of highway to inchalo country limit PNG. Yeah, big for something. 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And we stop land you yet now. Be safe. Drive safely. Na iplay go travel go one map. Safe travel iplay.
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0: Yeah, those days.
2: 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Na replay o kera Saturday na Sunday lo 1 kilok. 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

0: 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Love, it's all around. Love, I was talking. Love, I had it. So, I think I'm supposed to know you, you know, stop on them, low mobile phone on them, boyfriend, blue, girlfriend, blue, good night, leave to play on them. One of the best advice, so me like giving him, I'm not a guy with I'm more into relationship talks, but you know, same all the time, no, but no need to buy himself all the time, install a mobile phone, talk, talk, talk, talk, mobile phone, go come. At least I send you one text message, let me tell him, okay, me, Miss Irano, say, I'm stable, me sleep now. That's all. This love, my name is a ring, my name is a story, and I'm taking up some good time, leave me, love, by me, making some good with something. Lo benefiting you me at that for a wrong, long run. You need a stop now. We see the mobile phone. I'm looking plenty also sable me. I always start a mobile phone. I say, you look, look, talk, talk, look, talk, talk, talk, talk, by all changing this country, all by making a big business. So, I, man, I'm looking, no, I'm walk, all too by plate, the wasimo. It's like I'm stopping at that. No, I don't want to larry by all by we see the mobile phone stuff. Ay, man, bla, bien, bol, time all married, nam, bla, lugi muse, mane, ay, kam, tabu mane, mane, mi, bla, ino se lahim lem, time man, thread, mm, kam, kam, abe, man, bla, bla, xis, kin, ben, thread, lem,
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7: 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No can sell him money lo online where you no sell lo all. Na suppose one play talk us em work lo bank, em police, or em work lo government, na em ask him lo pin number or password blue you, em scam. Through pra bank, na police, in on up ask him lo password or pin number blue you. Suppose one play promise him easy money through, na big pra price. Look out, em all giamane. Before lo you sell him money or share him information blue you, talk talk lo one play where you save trust him. Ting ting pass, na stop safe. Protect him yet online. Protect him family blow you. Not protect him money blow you. This protoxave, I come the Royal Papua New Guinea Constabulary.

Wanta met wabre hi ali mfm ku pena strat mas na una ipeni simsira umli mili mfm sar night light up thank you so much for your keeping company wanta me all throughout the night me ba milus lai now game space gen lunar proporo gen for one walk mouse pass gen and bakam sira play music ta soli go in up to light yeah. So please lumia thank you lo you lo stop on me again and hi me wake up gen tomorrow gen ar pasira for one time limi but if you out and about now yet yeah be safe take care have respect lunar plan and see you tomorrow again. 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
1: Milo kayon pa TikTok friend ba mayon? 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
0: Get him to pluck up mouse Mondays to Friday. 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
0: 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All get the 6 a.m. Igo ina blow 9 a.m. You may FM. 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
1: So na rapan ko le mus emgo nemko kalalo basi em sana lo doe ye. 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
0: Get him to pluck up mouse Mondays to Friday. 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

FM ya misa rana, misa harem ya misa off balance na. 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

0: careful, okay? 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I'm thinking I'm talking to you. 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Only my last time. 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You be careful. Otherwise, I will be careful you.
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0: Get him to pluck up mouse Mondays to Friday. All get the 6 a.m. I go in a blow 9 a.m. UMFM, you feel him too.
4: Long Papua New Guinea, no got one pla police officer is tap on top law. All get a officer must behind him law. One kind of some all get a citizen. Division lo internal affairs, in now work the testimony police officer. Long alcohol, na drug. This pla he help him all police officer belong you me lo stop ready. Got good pla ting ting, na stop ready long help him you. Royal Papua New Guinea Constabulary, he got zero tolerance long passing corruption. Na make him no good work. Suppose one pla officer broke him law, or he use him power blame lo make him passing no good, talk out. You got right long report him this pla. Talk him internal affairs directorate. Look him official website belong Royal Papua New Guinea Constabulary. Long pine him how you can make him report. Talk blue, he got big pla impact. Report him all no good passing, na amba help him lo come up in police force, where Papua New Guinea by got pride lamb. Talk out, na stop safe. This pla talk he come long Royal Papua New Guinea Constabulary.
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Sunday morning here at Salim FM on the Free Black. Good morning through La U. 8 minutes past seven. Nah, yeah, welcome now in Chelo. 7 kilo kawa blusiro pura wanta. Molongol fit music. Lodis la nice for Sunday morning.

0: na, yeah. By me. Check him now. UMFM. UMFM, check him house, Kai Kai. One M kind breakfast three. You think thing lo have him? Or you have him stop or you, yeah, you work lo, plan him lo, organize na strong him ask for belly stop. You can call me up 7373-8835 or you can also, WhatsApp
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10: You may have a family.

Sunday morning sunrise here at the Sully Miffy Mother for the Black. Hey, good morning. Nah, yeah. By me, skill and person, no one plan you pressing sing. 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The one time Halloween to blue new buyers. Zinting calling to Sol Yanguru Ragua. All right, suppose you like him, you put him on Makta Solong M. Vote him, na request him.

0: It's Sunday morning sunrise. Yet salute from Mother Freddy Black. Good morning through na yeah. Inshallah, check him house kai one m kind breakfast through. You need to have him na yeah. Lodi slaka in Sunday morning. Well here to Nathan. Emi what's up kind of toga slaka in movie. This like on Sunday morning, you need to watch him one plan cartoon straight and not activate him yet. What I'm doing, I'm right straight.
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0: You mess with my friend Black. Good morning, truly. You nah, yeah, you must have a nice tap, eh? 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Tune in on the bus lo kind time. Sunday, once you finish, nah, you know, walk blocking, you must stop to sell a house, at least you malolo.
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Sunday morning sunrise here at the Solim FM on the Freddy Black. Good morning. Now, yeah, welcome now until 8 o'clock. Our Blue Sidon Puro one time. But we kick starting now 8 o'clock one time. Kangir Nigger.

0: You have mother for the black, you good long morning through you na, yeah. Hope you're right to solve the music walk law. Treating you well straight to this kind time, yeah. Na, by me time checking system. By me time checking system now. Pine in place, huh? So, in trial, you may find pine in place. And Bamisa give me one plus. Bamisa give me a letters where all you mix up na stop. By you put him to solid order now. By you talking me to solemn name the one in place through. All right. First plus letter, B, you me. M-I-T-U-F. I-T-U-F. Suppose you put him in order of by come on them name the one in place through. You call it up 7373-8835.
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Sunday morning sunrise here at the Solimi from Mother Freddy Black. Nabimi. Skill pass them now new plus sing sing blow latest vibes. Want them Halloween to solve Narox Ben. 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Suppose you like him, put him on Mac. 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

0: UMF Matthew Freddy Black, good morning through Loyola. Yeah, inside Loyola, UMF and Pine Place, huh? Where me been give us a list of letters only mix up na stop talking me to solo put him in order and by come with them name block one and plus through inside of PNG IT UF IT UF. Well, you me got him Jason here at Logero and taka plus blue me 2 feet. Ah, sorry, but I'm blue me you right straight 2 feet and name blue this place me to block up behind him.
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Hey, good morning through you. Nah, yeah. You want play you walk lo slip slip at istapo. This like lo house istapo. Hey, tomorrow am nara pla working day na schooling week ahead. So you.

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0: Freddie Black, good morning, Trulo Yuna. Yeah, but you may scale past him on new plus in Kavi O, Blue Physics. Suppose you like him, put him on mark, vote him, not request him.
1: Hey, babe.
2: 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Where you at?
1: 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Where are you?
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0: Sunday morning sunrise here to Solimi FM on the Pretty Black. Good morning through na, yeah, standby pro coming up. Ikan itu sulap PNG House Bung, bayi mika tim news beli mi wantam Halloween blow the phone. Na also ikan itu PNG House Bung tu, sports news one time through kai. Lo ready na find out more in detail, you check him out PNG House Bung website or PNG House Bung Facebook page.
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10: Good pla morning, me Katrina and Jelly. Governor Blong NCD Ibin talk strong long got need Blong climate action na environmental responsibility. And we been making this talk long World Environment Day. We been come up long Friday here long Port Moresby. And we talk strong or same suppose you may not take action. You may can bagar up him environment. Na I talk same all forests, coral reefs, blue yumi, save contribute long sustaining life, blue yumi, na come up him good blood oxygen. And we talk all initiatives or same tree planting can help him big but through to go long saving place, blue yumi lost up. Kick Entertainment, he talk out of some one fire event whereby come up long number 20 day long this plum moon June. By got two plum parts long em. First one em long daytime long Sejong Guy Stadium, na night event by long Cosmopolitan Club. Ona long Kick Entertainment, he been sharing full lineup long all artists. Na he talk out of some Jaro local by headlining this play event. Plenty long all local music artists will you me by perform. Long sharing display music experience. Transparency International Papua New Guinea have been making talk sing out go long all get a stakeholders na two government. Long making sure all work ready. Long national general elections must come up this year. So long making sure all something by run good long next year long time long elections. Side long security and be more important. Long 1M or last play elections Igopinis and PNG looking plenty all heavy been come up. Nara plus something electoral role named long old man Mary who said stop long Christmas long vote long next year. This plateau must stop straight before long national general elections. Nalong one sol water news, police long Fiji, he making walk pine him out long his per time behind long one plum money bin die, time all officers long joint police na military task force, he been raid long house long em. Display Emmy number 2 die bin come up long hand long all display joint task force officers. Display all operation only cut him out and long crackdown long drug inside long Fiji. Now last time one plus drug ring leader long Fiji bin die long cell behind long all army he been holy mem.
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10: Member Blong Pogera Paila, he been giving money mark Blong 100,000 kina. He go Long Pogera Rugby League Long support him. This pla competition Long District inside Long Enga Province. And we talk him to all young pla strong pla man Long only must take part Long sports. Na Long NRL Long all ask the games inside Long Round 14. He look him Dolphins been winning Cowboys 40-14. Na Titans he winning Broncos Loan pla close tight match. One time final score 28-23.
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0: Sunday morning here at Solim FM 1-3 Black. Good morning through 29 minutes past 9. Nah, yeah. Hope you're right, Sol. Nah, work go good or some me stop good way. Nah, yeah, you one plan out of Soli tune in. Nah, yeah, work lo hari me stop or you tune in online umfm.net. Good for straight you are. So, I'm Sunday. Tomorrow and Monday, so I'm not a working week. Na schooling week ahead. You won't play, you stop nothing, na this kind. You don't check him all uniform, me clean pinny, so. All socks, me clean, no kind of shame. You know, good to leave him, dirty socks, na go to work tomorrow.
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0: Hello, my name is Freddie Black here to tell you my family this nice plus Sunday morning. 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
2: Long Papua New Guinea, knockout one plus police officer is stop on top of law. All get the officer must behind him law. One kind of some all get a citizen. Division blow internal affairs, in now work the testimony police officer. Long alcohol, not drug. This plan he help him all police officer belong you me lo stop ready, got good plating thing, not stop ready long help him you. Royal Papua New Guinea Constabulary, he got zero tolerance long passing corruption, not make him no good work. Suppose one officer broke him law, or he use him power blame to make him passing no good, talk out. You got right long report him this plan. Talk him internal affairs directorate. Look him official website belong Royal Papua New Guinea Constabulary. Long pine him how you can make him report. Talk blue, he got big play impact. Report him all no good passing, number help him lo come up in police force, where Papua New Guinea by got pride lamb. Talk out, not stop safe. This is the Talk Talk, he come along Royal Papua New Guinea Constabulary.
3: 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This pala kay no stop straight? Long make him good pala kay all get a time, make him strat one time roots.
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